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1: 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This time tonight I need someone. It's not the sound in my head, it's the thoughts running through my head.

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